In the streets, the wind throws yesterday's headlines around. Another night comes and goes. So for a while back then, there was some place to go. Somewhere more home than a house. A family of choice, not an accident. Sometimes as soon as something gets started, it's over.

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So we take a walk down this haunted hall, or stumble through a shattered recall. I know there's nothing to relive, it's just the shape of it all. I don't want it different, don't want it again, but value for value, now I'd never want it to end.

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His only son is only 21, and focus as a poet has only just begun. Papa isn't dumb, he understands what this means. His dream is my dream, my dream is his dream.

That's how I treated you. And I know. 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

gave me the queen. She gave me the king. She was wheeling and dealing, just doing her thing. She was holding a pair, but I had to try. Her deuce was wild.